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We're on there. You just tap the contest tab. 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Win right now. Good

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1: Appreciate y'all hanging with us. Love plugging into the biggest stories in Nashville. Tay is feverishly at work to get to the top stories called the iHeart Country Roundup. On the way here in just under 15 minutes.

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What's going on? It's Wayne D. and Tay. 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
1: 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But

the Twister. What's going on? It's Wendy and Tay, and we've got your sold out tickets to see our girl Ella Langley at the Zoo Amp. It's going to be such a good show. We want you there, so listen for the Ella Langley double shot and be caller 101 and hear two songs in a row on the Twister to win. Hey, it's not-

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1: There's Kerry checking in. It's Wayne D. And say he's a guy who we met about a year ago on this very radio station. His name is Zach Top. Song is South of Sanity.

101.9 The Twister welcomes Jason Aldean to OKC July 24th. It's Wayne D, and we got some free tickets. 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
0: 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And then one of our listeners who went super viral for testing strength, he's coming in to test our grip strength. That'll be tomorrow. 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
1: And we appreciate y'all letting us be a part of your day. 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
1: 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It's a positive story called In the Feels on the way in just under 15 minutes.

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1: We literally take so much pride in getting into country shows, even if they're sold out, man. 101.9 The Twister. I'm Wayne D. She is Tay. And our girl Ella Langley, June 18th. 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That's got your shot to win your way in. 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
1: And you know Wednesday is all about the big burning question.
2: All right, what's the weirdest thing that's ever been said to you in like a ride share by the driver?
1: Alex, you're up first.
3: All right, yeah, one of the oddest things that happened to me inside of a ride share is I guess this guy was part of a band, but he kept playing it over and over again, and I was just not interested. I don't even like rock music, but he kept doing it, I guess, to promote his music. So that was a very awkward, bad ride for me.
1: So I've had a similar one, but one of mine that comes to mind was I was like, you know, they ask what you do, whatever. And I'm like, oh, I'm on the radio. And he's like, oh, that's awesome. And then the guy's like, I think I got a good radio voice. And he's like, hello, thank you for riding into my Uber. And I was awkward. Yeah, man.
2: That is so awkward.
1: Tay's got an awkward story, too.
2: Yeah, it's kind of similar, though. I told them, like, what I did for a living, and then they told me all about how their brother is in Boyz II Men.
1: Oh.
2: And I didn't know whether or not to believe him, but then he pulled out, like, a mixtape or something, and he, like, showed me his music mixed with the... I don't know. It was so weird.
1: Yeah, not likely. You got an awkward rideshare story. We would love to hear it. 1-877-367-4432.
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1: Appreciate y'all hanging with us. Love plugging into the biggest stories in Nashville. Tay is feverishly at work to get to the top stories called the iHeart Country Roundup. On the way here in just under 15 minutes.

the Twister. What's going on? It's Wendy and Tay, and we've got your sold out tickets to see our girl Ella Langley at the Zoo Amp. It's going to be such a good show. We want you there, so listen for the Ella Langley double shot and be caller 101 when you hear two songs in a row on the Twister to

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Hey, thank you for starting your Thursday here with me. How about we get it rolling with some good news? Hang on just two songs and I'll share some with you.

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1: Good morning. I'm driving to work, getting ready to drive a dump truck all day. You have an awesome, blessed day. Bye.
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0: 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Ann Hudson is about to jump on and share some Nashville news with us. Ann, what do you have lined up?
1: Well, Granger, in case you missed it, Morgan Wallen had a mild meltdown on stage. I got that story coming up in your Nashville news next.

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Number one for New Country, 101.9 The Twister. Okay, does anyone remember the Quadro cycle? I could tell you this. It came to us in the late 1800s. Let's talk about that and a bunch more coming up in history in two songs. Baby.

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Number one for New Country, 101.9 The Twister. You know, I brought this up last hour, and I still want to hear from you, so I'll ask it again. If you could take anybody in the world, dead or alive, on a road trip, you know, good quality time, shotgun seat, who would it be? 866-607-8383.

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1: Hey, Granger, man, I appreciate you being up all night. I'm out here Ubering to 3, 4 in the morning. Thanks, sir.
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0: 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Ann Hudson is coming up next with all the latest from Nashville. 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
1: This is fun, Granger. Did you see Shaboozy releasing a new video? Wait till you hear who he's got starring in it. Got that story coming up in your Nashville news next.

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Number one for New Country, 101.9 The Twister. So what movie do you think you've seen in the theater more than any other back in the day? 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
1: Dead Ranger, this is Dave from Michigan. 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

101.9 The Twister. Hey, thank you for starting your Thursday here with me. How about we get it rolling with some good news? Hang on just two songs and I'll share some with you.

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I asked this question last hour, and I'm still looking for your phone call. 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
1: Thank you to all of our night shift workers. It's because of you that America is open for business 24/7. 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

0: 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Ann Hudson is about to jump on and share some Nashville news with us. Ann, what do you have lined up?
1: Cool, Granger, in case you missed it, Morgan Wallen had a mild meltdown on stage. I got that story coming up in your Nashville news next.

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0: We got a big show. Kyler, one of our listeners who keeps track of all of our games, every game, then he calls us at the beginning of every year and gives us all the stats. He's going to be in. But what we didn't know about him is he's really popular on TikTok. He goes viral all the time for testing people's grip strengths. And so he's going to bring in, and we're all going to test our grips against each other. So that'll happen later. Also, in just a second, we're going to talk about a softball player who eats bugs before every game, which is kind of weird. And then also, they're doing a happy birthday song at a restaurant, and Justin Bieber jumps in the group to start singing. That's kind of crazy. And then a little surprise for somebody on the show. All right, all that. Glad everybody's here. Did I say good morning, studio?
13: No.
0: Yeah, sometimes I just get going and I forget. 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

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Coming up at 11. 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

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Less than 1 hour away from your next trip to the iHeartRadio Music Festival in Las Vegas. Kenny Chesney is going to be there. Lainey Wilson will be there as well. And $1,000 to spend while you're there. That nationwide keyword is coming up at 1:00.

with sold-out tickets to check out Ella Langley at the Zoo Amp. That's on June the 18th. 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

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America's calling your name. Answer it with the $250K USA giveaway. 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

Billy Greenwood here on 101.9 The Twister with the Ella Langley double shot. That would be your chance to win sold out tickets to her show at the Zoo Am. You hear two Ella Langley songs in a row. 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
1: 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That was new Lainey Wilson with John Mayer. Phone, keys, wallets. You got it first here on the At Work Show. And by the way, if you just caught the tail end of it, I'll get it to you again in just about 1 hour.

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Phone, keys, wallets. You got it first here on The At Work Show. And again, if you caught just maybe the tail end of it, we'll have it for you again just after 3 o'clock today. Luke Combs gets us closer to that ride home with the kind of love we make.

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That's on 101.9 The Twister. It's time.

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But now it's like these county lines closing in on me. I see them everywhere together, and it's hitting a little too close to home. She's so far gone, but she didn't go far. She was

101.9, the Twister, OKC's number one for new country. It's Brooke Taylor. How awesome was that new one? The iHeart Country world premiere, Phone Keys and Wallet by Lainey Wilson and John Mayer. Getting the show started with a little bit more positivity. Let's do our daily upload coming up next. Wow.

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0: say so. Number one for New Country and Bobby Bones in the Morning. It's 101.9 The Twister. It's Brooke Taylor. Hey, Jenny, what's just something that's making you smile right now?
1: So I actually just won $20 on a scratch-off ticket. I've never won anything before in my life. So, like, this is huge for me. Someone gifted it to me. I won $20. Like, I'm walking on cloud

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It's Brooke Taylor with a request from Oklahoma City that I want to get on playing for you right now after you lock in 101.9 The Twister as that number one preset on your iHeartRadio app. All right. 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
1: It's Brooke Taylor with the iHeart Country World premiere right there. Lainey Wilson and John Mayer's new one, Phone Keys Wallet. And I'll tell you what, something pretty exciting is happening with a band we have not heard from in about 4 years. Hang on.

Twister and Brooke Taylor. The Ella Langley double shot means you're having a chance to win sold-out tickets to her show at the Zoo Amp. Here's the deal. When you hear two Ella Langley songs in a row, be caller 101 for your chance to win here on 101.9 The Twister.

It's Brooke Taylor on 101.9 The Twister. 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Tap that contest tab. We'll get you a chance to win here right now.

OKC's number one for new country, 101.9 The Twister. It's Brooke Taylor, Carrie Underwood right there. Man, if you missed this moment, Carrie Underwood obviously was a judge on American Idol this past season. The winner of American Idol, her name is Hannah Harper. She has this song called String Cheese, and she made her Grand Ole Opry debut this week. Carrie Underwood stopped by to help her sing the song.

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old man's face. Front page obituary. He was a millionaire. He left his fortune to some guy he barely knew. His kids were mad as hell.

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Hey, it's Brooke Taylor. That iHeart Country world premiere, Lainey Wilson and John Mayer's new one. So happy we get to play that one first. It's called Phone Keys Wallet. You missed your chance to win that trip for two to Vegas to be at our iHeart Radio Music Festival. I'll repeat that keyword for you up next.

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0: You know, I feel like sometimes you just get collaborations and you're like, I did not even know that I needed this collab. We so needed this one and we didn't know it. Ella Langley and Morgan Wallen, I can't love you anymore. You're having a great night so far.

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